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The flower with the stones are evergreen. I'll be the others. I will offend. I will sin.

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1: 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F-L-O-W-S. 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